0: 714.
1: Good.
0: It did end up going north out of the city just a couple minutes later after it went through Greenfield. So it's gone as of 6 minutes ago.
1: 10-4. 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

0: 316, go ahead.
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0: 10-4. What?
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1: Boy, Adam, 0-8-1-8-7.
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0: Seven two eight zero eight. 807. Go ahead. You with 808.
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0: 1500 block 92, facing north, Honda Accord, Silver, Poi, Poi, Adam, 1936.
1: Pushing up, block 92 northbound.

0: 13. 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
1: Yeah,
0: plus 62 National, going eastbound on National in the area. On callback, spoke with a female who said hello and then disconnected. Could hear a child yelling at them in the background.
1: 10-4.

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0: 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Greenfield and 894 off-ramp. Greenfield and 894 off-ramp. It's going to be for a escort further in the notes.
1: 10-4.
0: 234 back.
2: 10-4.
0: 36.
2: Uh-huh.
0: It would appear that we have two different traffic assignments for the same location.
1: 10-4.

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2: Two.
0: 10-4. Do you know if we can go ahead and do both at once?
2: I think that's up to you.
0: 10-4. We'll just go ahead and do both then.
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3: 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How you start heading up?
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One was an L. Comes back for a temp tag, Victor 5092, Lincoln, expired September of 22, to Christopher Gilo out of Napier, Wisconsin, on a 2012 Chevy Equinox White.

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0: 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VR 2661. 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

0: 34 to Barba. 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

0: going to check welfare in 23-76-076, 23-76-076. Chloe State's attorney is threatening to harm herself via stabbing. Unknown if she has any weapons. She locked herself inside her room with her girlfriend. Girlfriend took the weapons away.
1: 10-4.
2: 23.
0: God.
2: Verbal. 10-8. All back.
0: 10-4.
1: We're seeing if it's on the one party. Can you try that again and float around?
0: Hey, firm. Well, we do not.
1: You can claim me from this. I'm out of there.
0: Also, at 1-36, go
3: ahead. 336, you can clear myself in 33 from this parking lot from the hole. I do a call on 76.
0: Okay. Other squad?
1: 333, disregard.
0: Okay.
1: Wait a minute, 23. 13, 18 times.

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0: 14. 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
0: Pepper. 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
3: 6-9-R-3, Newtown Road, Wisconsin, fleet plate 20258, Adam Frank, over town.
1: Arthur. 10-4-1 resisting.
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1: 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Yeah, both got done.
0: Station copies.

0: 13. Request for assistance, 5715 Lincoln Avenue, 5715 Lincoln Avenue. 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
1: Is he in his apartment?
0: He's in the hall.
1: Trevor.
0: Chief Hardback.
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0: 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Not hearing anything unusual right now. 10-4.
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3: 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I don't have my hands. Sounded like a 51 at this point. Just to get to see if she's voluntary or not.
2: Copy.
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0: West. He's coming back here if you want him. That's a sub.
1: 10-4.
0: Revving the engine a ton.

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1: Sorry, 10-9.
0: I was just saying, he drove around, taunted us, and revved the engine a ton of times if you wanted it.

0: 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She's done it. 10-4.
1: Clear. Good. Verbal on the stop. I'll have to avoid
2: it. Heifer. 7511 West Blade Road.

0: 7234. Go ahead. Can you stop and see me, please?
1: Confirm, might have a 81 with the same truck here pretty soon. I think he's right behind Youngquist.
2: Hey, firm, he's tailgating me. He can stop and fall into a close. I'll just light him up here.
0: Let's do it.
1: 3481.
3: Good.
1: 65 National with Victor Robert 2661 VR 2661. Blue TRX. And he's got a follower in a white Tesla. License plate Robert, Paul, Lincoln, Adam, Ida, David.
2: He's accelerating at me. I got him at gunpoint right now.
1: And 36.
0: 11, 12, and 13 are going.

0: 29 started toll for this Raptor.
1: Yes.
2: Morgan, that female's coming out of the car.
0: Yes, sir.

0: 336. 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
1: Paper.
0: Cap.
1: Back from the city, I'll be at the man for equipment.

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1: Squad calling 10-9.
0: 34M, 19-1 for book. Did just somebody meet me in there?
2: Yeah, I know where you're
1: going. Sure.
0: 36, I'll meet you in there.
1: Tower.
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0: 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Myself and 23 will be en route to MHAC with one.
1: Start.

0: 12 to 34 of Lasky. 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The house keys?
1: Hey, firm, he's good with it.
0: Does he have his wallet on him?
1: Hey, firm, I got his wallet with me. And his phone.

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0: Taking left West Milwaukee, you know, they got a disabled vehicle in traffic at National Miller Parkway.
1: Several.
2: Can you make this a case?

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1: It was a maybe Toyota, it was a silver sedan, facing eastbound.
0: Five for disabled.
2: Yes.
0: Going to be in the area of Miller Parkway National, silver sedan, called in by West House.
3: Hello. 11, I'm going to take it for 35.

0: 33, you can clear me. I'll start heading to 57.
1: 10-4.
2: 5715 Lincoln.
1: Confirming Star Meds.
3: Yeah,
1: bro. 10-4, awakened breathing.
3: Yeah, he's like 6 feet.
1: 10-4.

0: Ambulance 52, Alpha, police requested evaluation. Minor illness, 5715 West Lincoln Avenue.
1: No contacts with the department since 2021.
2: I thought I was there a couple weeks ago with a mail for a fraud or something.
1: For apartment 4?
2: Hey, from the call notes, might not be apartment, or the address might not be apartment 4. Just look at my call history there.

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0: 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I'll start clearing up the board.

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0: 35. 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Excuse me, 11. It's going to be in the eastbound lanes.
1: 11, I copy. I'm 23.

0: 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Then go check out 8-4.
1: 10-4, 8-4 Slinger. Stop signs are still out and traffic lights are working.
2: Thirteen,
1: go ahead.
2: The inner door just locked. You call the caller back account, sir.
1: Saffron.
3: 315, 1060.
4: 10-4.
1: G13. Caller was anonymous. We do not have a number for him.
2: Do you have a phone number for apartment 1? She's not letting me in.
1: 10-4, I'm checking for apartment 1.

0: 211.
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0: We're just going to be following the NNS for a little bit.
1: Sir. Eleven, are they coming back to the PD?
0: Negative. We're just going to follow them back. That is towing just based on the what you said.
1: Yeah, 10-4.
2: One boy Frank, one Frank King, two Charles Union 044693.
1: It's coming back to Hilaria Erica Martinez on 11th Street to a silver Camry. Expired, not issued.
2: Copy.
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0: Are there barricades up?
1: No.
0: Can you at least put the ones up by Oscars?
1: Hey, turn one time. I'm here. I will go ahead and do it.
0: Mr. Strubbies. I copy. You're on 10-8 on my board, sorry.
1: 36, you can show me 10-8 from here. I will go ahead and do that stuff now.
0: Step 4.
2: 213.
3: Good.
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0: 13.
1: Go ahead.
0: Affirm for an Alonzo Reed in Unit 4. Last contact was back in 23.
1: Copy that.
2: They're on close to 84 Greenfield. You got cars racing up and down. I'm just not in my squad. They're leaving state fair. Well, I got that over there.
3: 10-4.
4: 6, I'll go too.
3: 10-4.
2: I'll stay out here. If anybody is close, there's two BMWs, I think gray, older models, one about 80 south on 84.

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1: Sir. Go ahead.
2: You can clear the Schlinger call. I fixed the stop sign. I don't see those BMWs. 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I'll just stay in the area for a few minutes to make sure it doesn't continue.
0: I'm 1060, that's 1700 block 57 call.
1: 10-4, speaking with James regarding an automobile that came up to his door.
0: 10-4, all of us.

0: 336. I'll head to 2176, off 60th, I'll advise.
1: 10-4 for the property pickup, 2176 South 60. Speaking with Josh regarding their medication from their residence. And there is a 72-hour in place.

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1: 10-4-16-29-12-6-3 in the lower. Speaking with Rebecca. Seat's neighbor in the upper stole items from her storage. Neighbor in the upper also called on the lower.
0: 10-4. Go ahead.
1: Take out animal complaint 8226 Arthur, 8226 Arthur. Dog barking for the last 5 hours. Caller doesn't think anyone's home.
0: 10-4.
2: To
0: 808. Go ahead.
2: When I responded earlier, nobody answered the door. I ran all the plates, couldn't find the phone number for the residence.
0: 10-4. Dispatch office.

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1: Three, 33, 23.
0: 7-1.
1: 13, 23.

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1: Good.
0: Was the lower the caller originally?
1: The upper called first and then the lower called after.
0: Okay.
1: Two eleven. Go ahead. Request by other department, 1125 SALT 60, 1125 SALT 60. MCSO called requesting officers to stage in the area in case a 2016 Mercedes-Benz GLA plate of 76328 David Sam, 76328 DS, which was involved in a drunk driving incident with them, arrives at the residence.
2: 10-4.
1: Follow to back.
0: Copy. 13.
1: Good.
3: Twenty-nine,
1: go ahead.
3: I'm out at 8706 National, that's where they're watching the fireworks.
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0: You're down for the night, 18 tonight.
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1: Request for assistance, 7400 block of Walker, 7400 block of Walker. 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Caller was concerned for their safety.
2: I'll advise.
1: 10-4.
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0: DC, 1125, South 57, 1125, South 57. The caller was elbowed by their mother as they were trying to enter the room they were in.
1: Good.
0: Parties are not separated. 211 back.
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3: 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Caller just got home from work. Says he noticed a broken window. Doesn't know if anybody's inside. Hasn't went inside. Speaking with Abu Qadir.
2: 7-4.
4: 336, copy.
3: 7-4.
1: 34-10-4.
0: Go.
2: UTL, I'll head there.
0: 10-4. Confirming the suspicious or DC?
2: Suspicious.

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1: Got it.
2: Who is the caller?
3: Stephanie?
0: It's going to be Stephanie.
2: Who is the caller?
0: Stephanie.
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0: May I have the case number, please?
1: 25904, again, 25904.
0: Thing. Hello, the station. I'm going to take it for 35 again.
1: 10-4. Sullivan, for information, we don't have him in house. Can you just bring it back to Gregory Wong, who has an Okachi address?
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0: 333. 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Heard several pops towards the east. Probably like 2200 block, 2300 block, around 8-8. Should be checking the area.
1: We did have a fireworks complaint around sunrise earlier, Rambo.
0: Denver. Saw that more south than that, but I'll check.
1: Copy.
2: 336, copy.
1: Tower.

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1: Last name, Charles Ocean, Ocean Victor Edward Robert. First name, Teresa, Tom Henry, Edward Robert, Edward Sam Adam, Link in the middle, female white, 1031-61, run a criminal attention, please.
0: Cover, sir.

0: to their system.
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2: Sent 4. Ruby 19 with her. 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
3: 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I'm almost back in the city. 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
1: 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I'll take a case update. 3-10-8.

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0: 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Start miles. 121. 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
2: No, it's added. Action taken. I'll be 19 for a summary.
1: That's right.

0: 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I have a Little Creek VD on the line for you.
1: Hey.
0: 10-4, 300 hertz, traffic stop with the Chevy Equinox.

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1: 10-4.
0: Two-way of the night squad still on the road. The west garage door is not working.
1: Snow 11 for rescue.
2: Good.
1: You get stuck at the target lot, 1501 Miller Parkway, en route to St. Luke's, after her aunt had fallen down the stairs. Does have an open wound on her head and a couple other injuries. MSD en route.
2: Copy, in there in the lot.
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2: Received 2911 calls from a jerk at Edith Party who was arguing, stating that somebody took their money. She was unarticulated. The manager of the business eventually took the phone and explained that she was heavily intoxicated, tried to buy more alcohol, and they stopped selling to her, and she was upset about that.
0: Apple.
2: 336 back.

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0: 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Yes, she's being aggressive in front of the bar.
1: Just confirming you said you want a second. Any seconds if they're still on the road?
2: 29, I can stop. Where's he at?
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2: So far.

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0: Got it. Fighting on the phone.
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0: 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She lives there.
1: Definitely. Rita, you guys in? Coming from the main. I'm at like 92 National.
2: Damn, I'm not even drunk.
0: Yeah, I'm good.
1: Okay.

0: 12.
1: Good.
0: The officer is clear of the call. I'm going to put us back on it. 35 Sergeant.
1: 10.
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1: Your radio is not coming through very clearly. And what squad number?
0: 25.
1: 10-4. Good.
2: Squad 11, junior 2522, senior 155, SWAT rifle.
1: Summer.
0: Three 16 numbers.
1: 16, go ahead.
0: 44, junior is 25-23, senior is 84, rifle 23, get 2.
1: 10-4.

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0: 9-8, where do you want me to start heading?

0: 333, if you could take a loitering at Rogers at 11101 West Lincoln. Gabriel, subject was at the facility, but came in very intoxicated. Staff called for an ambulance. She refused to go, and they're unable to take the subject.
1: Come on.
0: Three thirty-six.
1: Thirty-six copies.

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0: 28, 171, 19, I have the drill.
1: You could respond to 2308 South 83rd Street, 2308 South 83rd. It is going to be for a theft. Caller says that on their Ring camera they caught three people going into a car and they stole the lottery tickets.
0: 24. 25. We'll take that. We'll advise.
1: 24.
2: 23 copies. You can send me somewhere else.
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4: 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There's no 4-digit apartment number for this address. We're thinking it might be 615 instead.

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0: Caller did confirm that the unit number is 2005 at 8545 West Beloit.
1: Okay.

0: 13. That property pickup is from a DV from earlier, 1125 South 57.
1: Like, is there somebody there now waiting?
2: This came from a second shift officer. He didn't give those details.
1: Okay. Well, I won't bother with that for now. I'll go to that noise complaint on 6-0.
2: Ten 4-1708 South 6-0, Furman 6, love music.
1: All this.
2: Ten
3: 326.
1: Good.
3: 326, ticket suspicious, 74th and Lincoln, 74th and Lincoln. Caller says that they heard kind of an explosion, almost like a flashbang. Saw a big flash. There's a male in a black sedan, four-door, sitting about 74th and Lincoln. It's between 74th and 75th, but closer to 74th on the north side of the street.
1: 10-4.

0: Give me back 326.
1: 20 feet again. You're the black BMW, westbound National, or Lincoln. Was backfiring quite loudly. That's probably it.
2: Yeah, passing at 92, Lincoln. Well, I'll just check it out though.
1: Squadron 23.

0: 23.
1: Yes.
0: ETO on the dog barking will be today.
1: Tomorrow.

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1: 10-4, 25-23, go ahead.
0: You can put us on that call at 25. We'll be checking the area.
1: So far.

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1: Kelly, this is Zarnecki, 2308 South 83, 23 Jeep Compass, white, no one.
0: So, we're out with the caller.
1: So far.
0: I keep hearing fireworks on Santa here, so maybe that's what your caller heard.

0: 326.
1: Good.
0: Be advised that the caller says that it's a black Chrysler 200. The lights are off. It's parked almost in the middle of the street between 74th and 75th on the north side of the street. Additionally, the caller will be waiting at 74th and Lincoln.
1: Yeah, I see it's occupied. I'll be stepping out within a minute.
0: So far.
1: Churchill, thank you.

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1: 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They ran southbound on the sidewalk over here.
0: Ben. 26 is a 28.
2: 26, go ahead.
0: Boy David John, 8323.
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0: 8323, PDJ 8323, I'll take three back.

0: 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It's current listening to an Arthur Seabury out of North 40th Street on a 2015 Chrysler 200, black in color, no wands, the RO is on paper.
1: That works.

0: 13.
1: Done.
0: All quiet. 18.
1: Over.
0: Good. You want to tell you? You want to go to the car? I'm just going to go to the caller. I already talked to the guy. Said it was a firework. 10-4. 316-10.
1: Sorry. Goes Miller Parkway, southbound. Boy Charles George, 8885. Boy Charles George, 8885. It's on a black Chevy Tahoe, showing no vehicle associated, I believe. 10-4.

0: 26. Both the caller and the Chrysler agree that's why we're shooting, but then no action taken today.
1: Okay.

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1: Negative.
0: 26, I'll go to 75 Bully. Mounted ice.
2: 10-4, noise complaint. 751, one last Bully.
1: I was unable to locate anybody in the area. I think we're going to go 10-8.
0: 10-4.
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1: 33, 5145, 5145, 5145, 5145, 5145, 5145, 5145, 5145, 5145, 5145, 5145, 5145, 5145, 5145, 5145, 5145, 5145, 5145, 5145, 5145, 5145, 5145, 5145, 5145, 5145, 5145, 5145, 5145, 5145, 5145, 5145, 5145, 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5145, 5145, 5145, 5145, 5145, 5145, 5145, 5145, 5145, 5145, 5145, 5145, 5145, 5145, 5145, 5145, 5145, 5145, 5145, 5145, 5145, 5145, 5145, 5145, 5145, 5145, 5145, 5145, 5145,

0: 23rd says William Adam Union 2 George Adam Frank Charles 8 Davis Nora 154330.
1: Perfect.
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1: Alpha, police requested evaluation. 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
2: Tommy 3, anybody north on 76 from Rogers?
0: I'm about to.
2: The dark colored SUV, I think that's why it's really Lake Adams, your X-ray, 8621. When it drove past us, it punched it pretty quickly.
0: I'm 76 National, yeah.
2: I guess just run the plate, see if be interested, see if you'd be interested or not.
0: Tap for I'm checking for it.
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2: Thank you.
0: 315 to Brock. Never made it over the track, so it must have turned off in one of the neighborhoods.
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1: Pick of vandalism at Camino, 7211 West Greenfield, 7211 West Greenfield. Approximately 20 minutes ago now, someone broke into the caller's car, smashed the windows, didn't see it, but said it was three individuals who left on foot through the alley.
0: Yep, we're on it, talking with the victim.
1: Yep. Yeah,
2: okay.
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1: 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Again, 25916.
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0: We're on the 5511 West National for a noise complaint. The caller's the unit, a group of females playing rap music from a white key on the west side of the building.
1: 21, 10-4.

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0: Just throw up the night if you want to cruise out. He's around the 71, 70 area, with 1400 block and maybe even the 1300 block. There's people running around trying to loot cars.
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1: 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It's not coming back through Wisconsin or Illinois. 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
1: Good.
3: 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Come back.
1: Negative.

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1: Hey, from Simvice, you just got your plate back. It may be the vent.
0: Tower, can you go with it, please?
1: She's looking at it. Just give her a minute. Affirm, it comes...
0: Tower, thank you.
1: Out of Illinois, the temporary plate comes back expired on a 2013 Ford Fusion to a Sinatra Butler out of Campbell, Illinois.
0: Tower, thank you so much.
1: You're welcome.

0: 33. 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
1: Ever.
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1: Glenn.
0: We're going to be in about the 2400 block of South 4-3. Boy Adam Tom 3566. Boy Adam Tom 3566. Gray Nissan Pathfinder. Unknown occupants.
1: 10-4.

0: 6 of Havoc. What was the description on those guys?
1: They didn't have a description. The bartender who saw him was very 56.

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1: Go ahead.
0: Change of plan. 36 is going to ride in the rig. We're stowing out to land.
1: So far. Thank you.

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1: Go ahead.
0: Put us out on another vandalism. 1576-73.
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0: Can we get a bunch of squads to start checking the area?

0: 25 to 28.
1: Good.
0: Somerset, current, no one, 2-0 Jackson out of, or sorry, at 1578 South 73, that's 1578 South 73, 9-8-2700, Honda Accord, gold, no one.
1: 10-4, that's who we're out with.
0: 10-4.

0: 15 to Sandy.
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0: Are these attempted vehicle thefts or just,
1: They're looking for loot.

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1: Good idea.
0: Point 3, you just put me on Panvic home.

0: 25 on through. Can I get the call number for the broken window that we're on?
1: Call number is 25922. Again, 25922. Go on.
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1: National at 58 Westbound, Wisconsin Boy, Adam Edward, 3926, BAE 3926, red Nissan times one.

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1: Sorry, Tenant.
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1: These last two were in an alley. The one on A3 was in her driveway, but they were in the backyard and approached from the back.
0: Yeah, well, I imagine there's no vehicle description from it.
1: No, we couldn't get footage from Camino. There's no cameras that face the vehicle it was broken into.
0: Tower. What did you even put us on this?
2: Tower.
0: Understandable.

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2: I'm clear from this and I'll head to 7-3 if any more squads there.
1: So far.

0: Miller Parkway, southbound, just north of Lincoln, Wisconsin, boy, David Lincoln, 3387, BDL, 3387, red, Honda Civic.
1: Time for

0: 2132 Vero Miller Parkway. There's a red Jeep, no lights, northbound from Lincoln.
1: 10-4, I'm up by Westchester, but I'll look around.

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1: Yeah, I was thinking the same thing. I haven't seen anybody in any alleys. I checked south of National, and I also checked north of Greenfield.
0: Copy. Yeah, probably just bring it down.

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1: We'll be pulling into the 1300 block of Westchester, just north of Greenfield. Adam Paul, X-ray 1953. Adam Paul, X-ray 1953, white, Nissan Sentra. 10-4.

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1: Go ahead.
0: Take a check on the welfare at 5530 West Burnham, 5530 West Burnham. You're going to be checking on Seth Peters. It's going to be in apartment number 3. There's information in the call notes.
1: Yeah,

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0: 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Adam Lincoln John, 2554, white Infiniti SUV on Atkins.

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1: Eastbound Burma 44, Wisconsin Zebra Adam Adam 7598 ZAA 7598 Black Chevy Type 2.
0: Let's see, was that played out of?

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1: Yes.
0: Play one, you got yourself.
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0: Next.
2: Good. We're probably fine here. I talked with mom. 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
0: I'm in the 1700 block of 55, facing north. What do you say, I'm 6653, 3 infinity. All right, thanks.
1: 10.
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0: 26 of the 28.
1: Yes.
0: Boy, 9102. A and B, 9102. Should be like a Honda sedan.
1: Current to Daniel Marquez, 2418 South Buchanan Place, or Ricardo Marquez, Delta 2 Honda Civic, breath, north.
0: I'm worried about something.

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2: William Charles, 8658.
1: That fleet comes back. Colonel Westwood, Jared Stitchin, Ottawa, Tulsa, 2012 Ford F-150, left.
2: 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He's awake, breathing.

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0: 14, coming in for watch on 5 Hebron.
1: I can start making my way over there if you need. You got something?
0: Yeah, Travis, the other day, a known user and a guy over here who lives on 55 Burnham interact, and I just saw him go into that courthouse on 55 Mitchell. I'm just waiting for him to come back, confirm he lives over here. Towards 56, I can't see him though, I can only see down 55.
2: I'm coming down 56 right now.
0: If you want to sit on 56, you can look northbound. It should be a skinny black male wearing all black. You might be able to see his dreads, but I just want to see him going to the apartment building over here. I think he's like 5502 West Burnham.

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3: No, I'm pretty sure he was over here. I just needed someone to cover 5-6 in case he was wrong.
4: 2114 on 5-6 Mitchell.
3: He should come out the 5534 West Smith's address, but if you see, he's probably not going to head home, so just sit somewhere where you can't see.
4: Hey, from.
3: I was following him, and he kept looping around, but he ended up at the address for that.

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1: Jacob Berkeley in progress, 7627 West Rogers, 7627 West Rogers, colors in the break-in, colors in the outer, work anymore.
2: Go ahead.
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2: 10-4.

0: Spencer Rogers. It's going to be a female that's trying to break in. She's now outside near a Honda Accord. Boy Charles Robert, 3247. 7 Rogers.
1: Yeah, excuse me. I just light it up right here, whatever's going behind me. With a familiar party. I think they live in the upper over here. There's been a couple of EVs, and they have a child in common.
2: Boy Charles Robert, 3240.
0: Grandson Morgan Oaks, 2219 West Grant. Doesn't need Honda Accord Gray, no one's.
2: Never.
1: Royal's a female, she's cooperative. Out of the vehicle.
0: Never.

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0: 15. 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
2: 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Go ahead. 1 Frank Adam Henry, Paul 3 Mary 20, Charles Lincoln 457881.

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1: Where's Demo in here? 1200 block, Mount Parkway, northbound, blowing some noodles. William, Henry, Ida, Zebra, Zebra 4.
0: 10-4, 32 for your VIN.
2: Good.
0: Comes up to the 28 of Adam Union Sam 4207, expired in 2025 on a 2012 Red Ford Focus, reported sold to a Kamar Williams.
2: Sample.

0: 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Thanks.
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2: Can you check both parties at this address and see if there's no contact order in place and see if you're CCAP?
3: Okay.
2: Okay.
3: So far.
4: Do you guys need any more on Rogers 315 citation tonight?
5: Oh, I said we're good.

0: question. Sven?
1: I got flagged down. Someone was saying that there's a car running in a lot near like 58 National that they found suspicious, so I'm just going to check it out.
0: 10458 National.
2: 50, 1060 that.
0: Okay.

0: Do they have a vehicle description? They might have been talking about me.
1: No, they said it was like a pickup with its hood up. I think they were talking about this dealership right here, but I don't see anything.

0: forward to everything.
1: Pepper. Good.
0: 1220. Or 1080. I'll take that, please.
1: Pepper.
2: Here you can go. Detail.

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0: That's female from 76 Rogers is driving around the neighborhood still. After being instructed to leave, she pulled over 2000 block of 79. We're going to stop over there and just speak with her.
1: 2000 block of 79.
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0: Charlie, driver.
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0: 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Adam Frank, Frank 9493, Boy Honda CRV. I was going to block them down. Hello, I'm looking for the parkway.

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0: There.
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0: 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I'm 10-8, verbal.
1: Go for it.

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0: 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Adam Victor Charles. 1292. Black Infinity.
1: 83 Lincoln.
0: We'll be facing westbound, or eastbound, sorry. Eastbound on Lincoln.
1: Tower.
2: 26, I got me.
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0: 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Go ahead.
1: I just lost a car, 65 National, either got on National or Greenfield westbound. It's a silver or gray SUV, Texas 28, Tom Charles Victor 3164. Pulled into the alley parking lot and then pulled out somewhere. Lost me.
2: Yeah,

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1: Sure. VIN, go ahead.
2: I got a VIN number.
1: Go ahead.
2: John, Tom, Mary, Boy, David, 32 Victor, 375-069-074.

0: 1523.
1: Sir.
2: Illinois with multiple 28s. The latest one is on a white 2007 Toyota. It's expired and suspended for mandatory insurance violations. No warrants. It does list to a Maryland for us.

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0: 1100 block Miller Parkway, northbound, Wisconsin, William Nora, 4741, WN, 4741, white Ford van, at least times two.
1: Ten. 36 Alpha.

0: 15. You can put me out with somebody on the Hank Aaron Trail, just north of CBS 58, in the north parking lot.
1: Over.

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0: I can clear all my parking lots.
1: Super.

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1: No, perfect.

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1: No, I just know I've been getting my break-ins between 3 or 4 over here. 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
0: Boy, did Paul 6618 going over 4700 block of Greenfield, maybe. Like 2 yards, Hawkins.

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0: Pick an alarm at unit drop forge at 1903 cell 62, 1903 cell 62. It's coming from the perimeter shipping gate, no key holders.
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0: What's your request for assistance? Village at Manor Park, 8615 West 8615 West Beloit, W permit 140. You'll be speaking with Evelyn as well as an employee and a nurse regarding a CNA being rough with her. There is now bruising on her arm.
1: No more.

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0: We can go there for you. Call the center spot out.
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0: Yeah, we can. It's fine.
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1: Business copies.
0: Ambulance.
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1: Oh, are you going to?
0: Thank you.

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1: 25939. Again, 25939.
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0: Take a load and complain at WAM 8901 West Lincoln, 8901 West Lincoln. Got a call from public safety. Christina, who's approximately 75 years old, wearing a blue sweater, brown pants with two orange pegs, is refusing to leave. They just wanted to move along. And she did also call 911.
1: No worries.

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0: 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No one's saying else.
1: A-firm, that's what they said.
0: Just want to make sure before we go inside.

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0: Chicken Vandalism, 9831 West Wildwood Terrace, 9831 West Wildwood. Caller's daughter spray painted her front porch, is currently damaging her property. 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
1: 10-4, McDonald's.
2: Is this the second time we've dealt with her?
0: I am unfamiliar with her, personally.
2: Maybe you can get her out of the city so we don't have to deal with her again.

0: Patriot, you're still on the line with the caller.
1: Abram.
0: Are there any updates?
1: Says that they're both still on the property in the garage, and they spray painted the front steps.
0: How are?
2: 36-23.
1: So far.
2: Twenty-six on 2.
3: Done.
2: Do we have any previous calls with a Christina Hoffman?
1: Sounds familiar. I can look her name up.
2: Thank her. I mean, she's like 75 years old, so. Yeah, 75-year-old female white.
1: So far, stand by.

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0: Go ahead.
4: The Christina Hoffmans, we have them. Uncle seem to be 38 years old.
0: Sorry, can you 10-9 one more time?
4: Okay, from the Christina Hoffman that I found in locals is 38 years old.
0: 10-4, was this the one at Rogers earlier?
5: She's actively trying to hold the door shut in the garage right now. She's not coming out.
4: Copy.
6: Can you have the caller open the garage door, if possible?
4: She disconnected. I can get her back on the line.
6: Sister Ed, we're over there.
4: There was a Gabriel Alexander.
0: 10-4. Yeah, I don't think we dealt with this party before, and she's cooperative.
4: 10-4.

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1: No, I don't think so.
0: Hello. 10-4. 26, I'm 10-8. You just action taken.
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0: Two copies.
1: Good. Last name White, common spelling. First name Christopher, Charles Henry, Robert, Ida Sam, Tom Ocean, Paul Henry, Edward Robert, middle initial J. John, male White, date of birth 02-2068, again 02-2068.
0: Sorry.
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0: Take a trouble call, 2543-06-0, 2543-06-0, lots of yelling and screaming, the caller disconnected, we're trying to call her back.
1: Thank
0: you. 13, copy. 10-4, it was a 9-1 only phone, so we can't call her back.
2: Grab TV paperwork.
3: Good.
4: Christopher's attached suspended no one.
3: Got it.
1: 16, we copy 6-0.
4: Sure.
1: Point 16 for me on 6-0.

0: mean, is that address just where the call plotted?
1: It plotted per Rapid and the Empty Alley. She refused to confirm the address, had no idea where she was.
0: 10-4, do we have any premise history there? No.
1: Squad's responding 6-0. I just received another call. She disconnected, screaming in the background. She said the address was 2545 Cell 6-0.

0: 16, what are our contacts with Mariah Trujillo? I saw her name in the notes.
1: She called back a second time, originally from 911 only, then called from her regular number.
2: I'll look her up in local.
0: Thank you.
3: Last contact was in September of 23, involved in an eluding, otherwise retail theft, and a trouble call from 2022.

0: Roger, Trevor.
1: Go ahead.
2: 48 Honor Block, West on West. Wisconsin Fleet Plate 32614 Adam, F over T. 32614 F over T. It's going to be on a black Mazda CX-50 when I close.

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0: happens when he comes back. Current no wants to an easily Orozco out of Milwaukee on a 2014 Chevy Malibu Silver.
1: You said the caller disconnected again.
0: Affirm, and I was sent a voicemail on callback.
1: 10-4. You just keep trying. I had some yelling coming from the back, and we're not getting any answer.
0: 10-4.

0: 1528.
1: Adam William Union 5947 is parked in the garage with a shattered windshield.
2: Crimson Mariah Trujillo at Caledonia, 21 Honda Accord Gray. No one.
1: Definitely.

0: clear is a bedroom like with a light on and a fan on.
1: Clear my traffic stop of the verbal.
2: 10-4.
3: Need another over there?
1: Yeah, I'll probably take one just for transport.
0: Ten.
1: I don't know if you just want to start making your way over here.
0: Power.
4: Space, can you just call again with right on these phone calls?
2: The first one she just said, it's domestic, can't you hear it in the background? I heard lots of yelling and screaming in the background. When I asked for her address, she couldn't, had no idea where she was.
4: All right, we're out with someone who just pulled up. An angry female yelling that she called us.
0: Hill was turned over to Tremel. It's going to be Hill's DV. I'm going ahead with everything.
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0: Can you run the Alexandra Marshall party, see if there are any no contact orders or anything like that in CCAP? And 33 on 2.
1: Done.
0: What's the time of call?
1: 0525, repeating 0525.

0: 36.
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0: 25. Yeah, 25, 33 there.
1: DV for Hill, I don't know which squad he's on, he's either on 320 or 333, so we can book these people.
0: And far from the cross between that 33, there's nothing in CCAT for Alexandra, and she's attached to the call. She is revoked and no one's.
2: 14.

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0: We have warrant out to DV, OB19, take a female for a search.
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0: 21's going to give Ms. Cavalluna a courtesy conveyance over to the repairs of the breach. That'll be 10-8.
1: Go ahead.
2: I'll be 10-19 on this.
1: So far.

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2: Avram, you can put me on in and whoever wants to help me out. 316, copy.
1: So far.

0: 26
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0: Good. Because it's so wide, they're going to have to go into oncoming on 70 for a little bit to make that turn to go west on Greenfield. And then it's obviously going to be too wide to just stay in that lane. So whichever one of us ends up in front, just make sure that oncoming driver gets the pullover.
2: Thanks.

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0: TDO, 85 Greenfield. 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

0: 114. Go ahead. Reckless driver started out 62 Greenfield, and 62 Greenfield westbound. It's a dark blue Jeep speeding west. Partial plate of A.
1: 10-4, is he calling?
0: No follower. Last seen westbound quarter, things from around 7-2 now at this point.
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0: 10-4.

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1: 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Grant's Ford Focus was broken into.

0: 316. It's going to head to WAM, ER room 12. ER room 12 at WAM. They have a Gabrielle Alexander there making some statements about ruining her life and should have ended it. Now wants to leave.
1: That worked.
0: 33 head with 316.
2: Fine.
3: Can you generate a retail test for Speedway as well?
2: 10-4. Are you guys taking that?
3: Hey, bro. And then you can just make me primary in that retail test, and I'll take the case number.
0: Two can you head with 316?
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0: PDO hit and run, occurred Miller Parkway, Mitchell. Caller is now at Clark 43 in Greenfield. The striking vehicle, the white BMW, last seen eastbound on Greenfield.
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0: 16 and 323. 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
1: Yeah, but I guess.

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0: 316. Ticapino, 76 Greenfield. 76 in Greenfield, caller struck a light pole, it's down.
1: That worked. I got about
0: it. Sorry, she'll be in a white Nissan Rogue, move out of traffic.

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0: Ticket reckless driving complaints, 894 in Greenfield. 894 in Greenfield, black Ford Explorer was swerving and driving erratically on the freeway, got off on Greenfield, unknown direction.
1: 10-4.
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0: referring to Lori McIntosh out of Wauwatosa, white Nissan Rogue.
1: Somewhere.
0: Myself and 29 will be heading to WAM.

I'll be the Gabrielle Alexander reporting from earlier. Earlier she was threatening to leave, but now she's refusing to leave.

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Can you notify NLS, DPW, whoever, there's exposed wires here, there's a traffic signal down.

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1: 10 and 18 for a welfare check, 5-3 in Burnham, 5-3 in Burnham, walking eastbound. Between a male caller who stated that MPD, they're feeling suicidal. It sounds like he possibly put the phone in his pocket. He's not responding to me.
2: 18 copies.
0: 10-4.

0: American squad responding for the welfare. Looks like he's approaching 52nd Street now for rapid SOS.
1: Tower.
2: 19 copies.

0: 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I'll come from 5-3 in Green, or 5-3 in Burnham.
1: Ten four.

0: in squats for the welfare check. He's eastbound now, east of 52nd Street. Looks like just standing on the corner.
1: Good.
2: To get welfare check, 108 Lapham. 108 Lapham is a female slumped over in front of a bank across from the car wash and Quick Trip. It's a white female in her 50s wearing flannel and jeans.
1: Yeah. Hey, James, 2-3.
0: 10-4. The caller said that he does see officers. He'll flag you guys down.
1: James.
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2: Over there, but you might be referring to the ANS Home Health Care Services on the north side of Lapham there.
1: Stellar.
0: There is a male involved also. 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
1: 10-4.

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1: Fine.
0: Can you back 18 at Walmart? The mail is now exiting the store on the grocery side.
1: Yes, I will.
2: 18, are you still on the caller? Does the mail also have merchandise too?
0: Affirmative.
2: 10-4. Can you show me the area?
0: 10-4. The mail is described as a male white, black jacket, black shorts, and black sneakers. They concealed deli items and possible electronics.
2: 10-4. You can show me out with the female. She's just passing the Verizon store going west.

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2: 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I'll be waiting on scene for a little bit for a minute watch.

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1: Didn't actually take anything. So just release her and destroy that other stuff. I mean, I wasn't the only one took anything.
2: Cover.
3: Copies. Can you place med 63 on scene right away?
0: Yep.
2: No. Do you see if there's anything in locals?

0: 18. I have your QW available.
1: Standby 1, also be advised, one female's, female's been released.
0: 10-4, female's released.
1: Go with your QW.
0: Kyle comes back negative, numbers assigned, and suspended to an address out of Greenfield. We do also have him in locals and two flags on one of the trespassing from Dollar Tree.
1: 10-4. You can show me canvassing the area for that subject.
0: 10-4. His picture is attached also.

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0: Yeah, 41 in Orchard.
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2: She got checked out by a flyer. She's waiting for the bus. 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

Station to 10. Go ahead. 10 and 18 for a trespassing plane at Speedway 4225 on Burnham. It's the mail subject that was removed earlier today. It's currently next to Pizza and Chicken Wings. The caller has not asked him to leave. 10-4. Agent, copy.

0: 133.
1: Yeah.
0: You got a welfare check. One-way lap them. Multiple calls all at once now for a female slumped over at the bus stop. Most likely the party at 32 is out with earlier.
1: Definitely.
0: 32, I'll take care of.

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1: Thanks.
0: 41, rifle 9, I got Terminator 4. What section am I in?

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0: The same individual that was a walk-in before came back, and she is requesting a BLS transport for hip pain. Can you please dispatch ambulance 62?
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0: ahead. Welfare check in front of 1650 Miller Parkway. 1650 Miller Parkway on the sidewalk. It's going to be a male black plaid cover up and tan pants with no shoes laying on the sidewalk.
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1: Affirmative, caller said she was at comprehensive treatment, but that was the address she provided. She said he was down the block from them a little bit.
0: Copy. Way behind that SUV, too close to the drive.
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0: 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Vehicle complaint, 2147 South 79, Subaru Forester, too close to the drive.
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1: 10-4.

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0: 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And I'm 1042.
1: Over.
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0: 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You at your extension for the DA's office?
1: Hey, friend.
0: Never, thank you.

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0: 10-4, can you tell me the fine amount for too close to a driveway?

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0: Yeah, it's fine. 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

0: 1-29. Request for assistance, 7627 West Rogers. Male called 911 because his ex is outside yelling. She's in a gray Honda Accord. We were out there last night for an accusation of attempted burglary.
1: Yeah. 229 to back. Yeah. 13 times.

0: 32K.
1: Twenty-nine, I got nothing showing so far. I'm just trying to make contact with the caller.
0: 10-4. 33 going up.
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1: What?
0: You can check on 2 911s. One was at Hampton Inn, 8201 West Greenfield. The other was 1416 South 87.
1: 10-4, is that same phone number?
0: Negative. Speak to the front desk. They weren't aware of any problems.
1: 10-4.

0: 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GOA, we can both be 10-8.
1: Temperature. Out of California when you're ready.
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0: Vehicle list to a Stephen Maloney on an 18 Caddy, unknown color, no wants. 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
1: 10-4.
0: Did you need a call created and attached?
1: 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Can you add that all to it?

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1: Right.
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0: PDO in front of Marshall, 2665 South 108, 4 F-150 in Black Avalon. 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There's a homeless male camped out in front of the store, black outfit, they'd like him to move along.
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0: 114. 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
1: Yeah, thank you.

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0: 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We got a number of calls in, sir.
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0: Full service at the VP. 2203-1008, speak with Patty. He called 911. There was a FEMA that prepaid for gas, never pumped it. Started a disagreement over it, and she took items, left in a black BMW.
1: Sure.
2: One twelve. Request for assistance, 2355 South 68. Robert called 911 three times to report abuse. First said it was in Milwaukee, but then gave this address.

0: and she's claiming he's violating court orders.
1: Copy.
2: Okay. 1.9, copy.
0: 10-4.

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0: 10-8 crash report. I didn't catch the theft. What was going on with that?
2: Some sort of argument over prepaying, then her not pumping gas, and then stealing items.
0: Down at 4. I can head over there.
2: Okay.
3: 33-32, I can advise.
0: I'm only Cleveland, I'll just head over there with you.
3: Alright.

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1: Go ahead.
0: The male half is calling again about the harassment from this female and is requesting he meet you down the block. Let me just tell him to stay where he is. Coordinate from there.
1: Yeah. It's the same story I've already given the answer he doesn't like, so I'll just meet him at his house.
0: 10-4.
2: 29.
0: Go ahead.
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0: Affirm.
2: All right, I'll stop out with her. 229, can you go to the house?

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1: Can you check for a female by the same last name? I think she works here. Try calling her.
2: I tried calling Robert three times. It just rings and I go to a busy tone.

0: 13, would she be in her 60s?
1: I think so. 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

0: 13, the number we have for her is unanswered and voicemail not set up.
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0: 18 is certain. Station 10. Here is check for a cell 911 open line. It was flooding to the 1200 block cell 41st Street. It did iPhone automatic crash notification. There was no signs of distress heard, and I'm attempting a callback. 10-4.

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0: Sorry.

0: Echelon 33.
1: Go ahead.
0: 19 to the lobby. Speak with Annalise and Jalen. Annalise was threatened by a coworker on Thursday night with a firearm.
1: Sure.

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0: 229. Take a theft. You'll speak to Mary Pat at 832 South 76. Female was in the garage about an hour ago. And appears things are missing.
1: All right. Hold on.
0: But 2 911s from 1487 South 91 in the lower spoke to Kurt. He was very uncooperative with this section.

0: 129. I'll take 10-8, I'll head to the other one.
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0: You can head west, pick alarm at the health department, 7 National. 7120 West National, it's an automated burglar alarm that comes straight into dispatch.
1: Thank you.

0: 149. 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Accidentally called. Just smart connection taken today. No, I didn't know.
1: Never. 2416 South AOC with Mary. Somebody took items out of her car.
0: You can put me 1060.

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0: Take an alarm in the area of to the south of Home Depot, 11071 National, 11071 West National. Compliance states there's a high-pitched beeping alarm every 2 to 5 minutes per days coming from somewhere to the south, possibly Windsong Apartments.
1: That's what it says.

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0: Taking off these for now, I'm 78.
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0: for assistance, 2412 South 69. 2412 South 69, speak with Heidi Rodriguez from 2443, came onto their property and was yelling at them, telling them to turn down their music and called them names.
1: What part of the 21 from the main?
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0: 32, looks like we have a couple numbers for both units from a couple months ago.
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0: 122. Oh, there you go. 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Well, that was call 113.
1: Go ahead.
0: Vehicle complaint 1562, cell 65, black VW SUV blocking the driveway.
1: Inform.
2: 14 and 1060 is that?
0: 10-4.
3: Well, 132, Brittany, you can cancel those two and check 106. I think that's what it's going to be.

0: 14. Vehicle moves 10-8.
1: All squads, those that's following a flock vehicle, or there was one southbound on 8-4 from Wisconsin. It's a gray Cadillac Escalade. They wanted for shooting an armed robber.
2: .229, I copy.
3: Yeah, we copy 129.
4: .32, I'm gonna start heading that way.
3: 10.
5: .32, both those numbers went to voicemail.

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0: also. 12
2: also.

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1: Grandson jumped out the second story window and ran away. He's 13, but has the mental capacity of a 6-year-old.

29, that'll be a white male, 13 years old, wearing a white T-shirt and black shorts, no shoes or socks. You're 14, can you head there as well?

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2: 13 also.
0: 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Okay. I'll wait to see a message.

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1: It's white male, 13 years old, blonde hair, white t-shirt, black shorts, no shoes or socks.

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Again, on the west, south sidewalk.

0: 18. Fruit trespassing land, Sonic. 2080 Miller Parkway. It's a female in the drive through who's been trespassed. She is an ex-employee. Caller's not asking her to leave, but she's verbally aggressive. 18.
1: Step 1 route.

0: Beijing Station.
1: Go ahead.
0: Did the caller give a description of the vehicle or, you know, the employee's name?
1: Affirmative, it's Melanie Brown. I'm trying to find the call where she was trespassed.
0: 10-4. Beijing Station, 2-3 Astana.
1: 10.
0: Beijing Station, do you say Sonic or Culver's?
1: Sonic.
0: Copy.
1: Frimble, looks like on the last call, was back on the 14th, she was trespassed. She came on the bus. When she was asked to leave, she returned to the bus stop. I don't have enough to run her.
0: 10-4, she's in a vehicle in the drive-thru?
1: Negative, she was in the parking lot, refusing to leave.
0: Copy, trying to locate her now.
1: 10-4. Okay, in the last call, she was on foot and came on the bus.
0: 10-4.

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0: Go ahead. His name is Alex, correct?
1: Hey, Frank.
0: Yeah, we're out with him. Nicole?
1: Okay.
0: As of right now, he seems okay.
2: Well, thanks.
1: Good.
2: You're down for the D's office.
1: Avery.
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0: 10-9?
2: Do we have a TW for her?
0: Affirmative, she's attached.
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0: We're all 10-8, map 8, 19 reports.
2: Sound right.
1: Where's the caller at?
3: Ambulance 62, Alpha, Mac Payne, 2336, South 107th Street, Unit 4,

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1: Go
0: 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AT 10-8.
1: Never.
2: 32.
3: Pat.
2: Do you have the number for the caller?
3: Four, 243-4654.

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0: 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It was around the time of some of the other calls that came out. It's been pending.

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0: 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Ten four.
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2: 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That'll be 10-8. TOT fire.

0: 133,
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0: One 33, that'll be 10-8 update.
1: So far.

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0: William Henry 7939. William Henry 7939.
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0: Good.
1: William Henry 7939 is negative in current 2016 Chevy Silverado black in color to a Brian Manzo of Bronies out of Milwaukee.

0: Temptation. 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I have a name and plate when you're ready.
1: Go ahead with the 28th.
0: First name is Larry, Lincoln, Adam, Robert Young. Last name, Grant, George, Robert, Adam, Nora, Tom. And the plate is going to be Adam, Zebra, X-ray, 1538.
1: 10-4.

for your 28th. 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Your 28, Adam, Zebra X-ray 1538 is negative and expired on a 2023 Chevy Camaro white in color to a Larry Grant out of Milwaukee. He is 10-4.

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3: Just checking, 62 is going alone in this automatic alarm. It was called in by the homeowner converting this to a non-emergency service.
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0: Engine 6-2 from dispatch. 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When the caller was asked if they are a combination unit for smoke detection and carbon monoxide detection, they did confirm it. They were advised to get out of the house just in case. They'll be waiting outside.
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0: The technician is on their way there now. They're not allowed to give an ETA. I asked if he's come from the Milwaukee area, and they didn't know that either, but somebody has been dispatched.
1: Engine 63 copies, thank you.
0: And I did let them know the west side.

0: squad.
1: 41, squad 4, taser 2. I saw a parking complaint. That's up for a call. I can check it.
0: Nope, that's going to stay pending. I need you to respond to Cousins, 1150 Miller Parkway. Customer wrote help on a receipt and was taken in a gray Ford away from the scene. They have a video, hoping to get the plate from the video. Caller's name is Larry. He's the manager at Cousins.
1: Copy.
2: Anything also copies, you can keep me in squad 5.
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0: 18 station. Do you have a further description of that vehicle they left in, or direction?
1: Negative. They gave me very little. I'm going to call back and push for more.
0: 10-4. 75, AYE 3575, almost struck the caller as they swerved to avoid it jumping a curb. Caller is not following. The vehicle is to the city.
2: Well, they're heading that way. This one's going to be an update for now.

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2: 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When I get there, I'll talk to a caller.
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0: 6-126-15, kit 2, Terminator 7.
1: Confirm. T-36.
0: Good.
1: Fireworks complaint at Greenfield Park, 2028 South 124. We are letting off fireworks and being belligerent. It's going to be by Picnic Area 5, the playground. There's a black Jeep plate of Adam Victor Sam 2641 AVS 2641 or similar involved.
0: 10-4. That's 336 all back. 36, I got my numbers.
1: 336, go ahead. Please sign.
0: 36 numbers, 15, 120, 10, K4.
2: Put me in the area of the RO's address for that car. 1552 South 73. Say if you come straight back home.
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1: Heather?

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1: 23, go ahead.
0: Squad 17, Ford Wolf 70, Rifle 17, Los Rico 1, Terminator 3.
1: Central.

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1: Looks like it either has some front end damage or has a black front bumper.
0: Black front bumper or damage, okay.
1: With unattended windows as well.
0: 10-4.
2: Leslie 7.
0: Sir. 10-4, I heard yes, sir.

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0: 23. Sitka PDO, 8800 block of Oklahoma, 8800 block of Oklahoma, westbound. It's going to be a Hyundai Sonata versus a Kia Spectra. Came up on rapid there.
1: Seven.
0: 206 to back.
2: Four nine.

0: 18. I believe at the time that it turned green and went forward, there was a semi-truck in the right lane, and it might have been in the left lane going on to 175. I'm not seeing it otherwise.
1: 10-4, does not go east or west on National from your view?
0: I haven't been able to check all the views yet. I do have somebody waiting at the window.
1: 10-4.
0: Take the welfare check, 5912 Beloit, 5912 West Beloit in the upper. Checking on a RJ Kybers, born in 2017. Caller was stepmom. States the 9-year-old child's in the care of bio mom, who's an addict and currently using drugs. It's more in the notes.
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13. 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Happened over 4 minutes ago at 5 below, 6768 Greenfield Avenue. There's a female black wearing a black jacket and a black purse. Took items and left in a 2009 red truck, no plates, unknown direction.

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0: I have the license plate of that Subaru when you're ready.
1: Air pilot.
0: Boy, David, David, 6797. If you just want to follow up with the registered owner's address, it lists to a male.
1: Okay, well,

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0: 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They didn't give an exact address.
1: Negative on the exact address, 1200 block of South 98. It's going to be about mid-block.
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0: 1936.
1: Animal complaint, 1700 block of South 92, 1700 block of South 92. Post states a dog was struck by a vehicle in the middle of the street, unknown if it's alive or not.
0: Stand for. Two 249 and 1060, you can add me to that.
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0: Confirm you got that back, and then report number.
1: 10-4, Larry Odom, our caller, did come back, and your report number is going to be 5741, 5741, and the plate with the car is going to be in the call.
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1: 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We'll go ahead and drive around a little bit more, but as of now, we're UTGCO.
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1: I'm behind a disabled. 107 in Lincoln, westbound. 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
3: Driver of the Honda, I guess, walked off to the restroom. Who's the RO of Adam Young Sam 8676?
2: Varun Narella.
3: 10-4. Someone is walking back door. Probably him, but try to check the 21.
2: Coming.
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0: I'll take one more over here just to block off traffic for a few seconds while I get this out of the road.
1: 10-4, 36.
0: 4.
2: Your 1323.
0: 10-4. Did you get the plate off camera that we're in dispatch? Were you able to see the driver? Otherwise I can go into MKE Liquor and see if I can get a picture of the driver from there.
3: Good. I'm going to be setting up the barricades on Highway 100. I'm going to be starting at CO Checker and working my way south.
0: Jeffrey? 114 to 236. Go ahead. When you get up here again, we're facing westbound. You'll block off lane 2. I'm going to push them across the lane. 10-4.

0: 29 on 1060, that open line.
1: 1908 South 70. Locals has a Todd Kelly listed, but not to that address.
0: All right.

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1: Greenfield Avenue, Unit 233, 11505, Greenfield Avenue, Unit 233, meds are responding as well.
2: 36, I'll be in route 2.
1: 10-4.
2: Is there a reason for the meds already?
1: The patient is experiencing a medical condition and they haven't talked with them since yesterday. When the caregiver was there and attempted to check on them, they never answered the door.
2: Number 49 AT 10-8.
1: Number 49 AT 10-8.

0: clear from MPA later. We'll be going back to the do some follow-up and talk with 17.
1: Pepper

0: 23 from Desert. This was originally a welfare check on the police side. They are not on scene yet. The caller hasn't heard from this patient since Thursday, and the last thing that they heard from him was that he was having a hard time breathing.
1: Copy.

0: 23. I know you guys are still coming from one of the vehicles. We'll need another one for the Kia.
1: Copy that.

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1: Over. Dispatch from at 63, can you mark this on scene?
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0: Negative.
1: Never.
0: She would like a call back with the dispo, though.
1: You can call and say that they're not here.
0: Copy.
1: That's the only dispo I have.

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1: Go ahead.
0: 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There's no one in there.
1: Yep, we went in. We saw nobody.
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0: 7 Mosadi.
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1: 233. We're coming out now.
2: Two eleven.
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1: 10-4.

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1: Long ago.
0: Just the same DOB that we have in the call log right now.
1: Negative. Locals list to Monica Smith with the corrected DOB of E14 of 79.
0: All right, 10-4.

0: 6, 10, 8. 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RO violation 2176 South 60, 2176 South 60. Speaking with Holly and Megan regarding Joshua contacting Megan through her, asking her to drop the 72 hour no contact order. 13 to back.
1: Seven.

0: 14-207. 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She's just got to find out which one.
1: Copy.
0: 14 station. I put notes in. 18 days.
1: That's right.

0: Kaiser.
1: Good.
0: EMT is 20 PI. I'll take a crash report. Thanks.
1: 10-4.

0: 229, go ahead.
1: Northbound 65, north of Lincoln, Wisconsin 10 tag, Young 946 to David on a red charger.
0: Lincoln.

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1: Kazakh, current snow wants to a Gino Ayala Concepcion out of for 2850 South 60 Unit 4 for 2009 Dodge Charger Red.
0: 10-4.
1: I have driver status if needed.
0: Negative. Just give me a verbal so you can clear me.
1: 10-4.

Dispatch Squad's reckless vehicle, 60 Lincoln, westbound, Hispanic male driver with a baby on his lap and a light blue Toyota Camry.

0: 223.
1: Yeah.
0: And one complaint at Mamma Mia's, 8533 Greenfield Avenue. It's going to be for a black Honda Civic, plate of George Charles, 83690, GC 83690.

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2: 23-260.
1: Definitely.

0: This Ashley Squad's reckless vehicle while Follett Park, 9418 Washington. Callers say there's a lead that drove through the park at 35 miles an hour, and they're now parked at the pavilion.
1: Law enforcement staff. Several.
2: Two 36 to back.
1: 10-4.

0: caller stated, apparently there's absolutely no driving. It's only a service drive, and would like those vehicles that are parked there cited.
1: Are they a city employee?
0: Is the caller?
1: Negative.
0: Well, I did not ask that question.
1: That one.
2: Seven to six.
3: Go ahead.
2: Sharon's outside in case you wanted to get yelled at.
3: No, I'm not in the mood.

0: 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Gordon. 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
1: Good.
0: I'll be doing follow-up on the cousin's call. We're going to 4025 Vienna.
1: Super.

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1: Good.
0: Check welfare, 101 in Dakota, 101 in Dakota. It's going to be on the footbridge over E94. It's going to be a male laying down, unresponsive, appears to be passed out, working on meds.
1: Careful.
2: Yes.
3: 336, there's another time I call. I'll head there.
0: 10-4.
4: Delta, person down. Life status questionable. South 101 Street and West Dakota Street.

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1: 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Sir?

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1: I came off of 99 in Dakota.
2: Yeah, fire just told me she is across the bridge. So, let me cross the bridge over here. Apparently he's laying on there.
1: I'm out with him.
2: Half one.

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1: Affirm. He seems to be fine, because he doesn't want medical attention.
0: Careful.

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0: Last name White, like the color. 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Male White, date of birth 02-20-68.
1: Stephanie.

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0: 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I'll give you an address if we can actually find it.
1: 10-4. Yeah, 11-9, still, it's still moving here.

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0: We lost it. We think it turned south on 35th for Motif, and that 17 wants us to come back. We're just going to sit by the residence for a little bit, see if it circles back.
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0: Take a noise complaint and or request for assistance, 70 in Beecher. Caller states there's a female that has three chairs set up for the parade and is playing loud music. Would like her to turn it down.
1: Go. 6, I'll take it.

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1: Check welfare, 1722 South 73, 1722 South 73. Car states a male subject across the street is laid out on the sidewalk. Believes they may be ODing.
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0: 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Caller, confirm the address.
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1: 29, go ahead.
0: I have the call letter for the lemonade stand on the line.
1: 208, give it to me.
0: 10-4, what's your extension?
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1: Eight five eight seven.

15 for a juvenile complaint. Going to be at Target, 1501 Miller Parkway. Four minors were being rude using racial slurs. I guess the worst one is the shorter one. He's a black male juvenile, approximately 12 years old, wearing a graphic black hoodie and a black and gray hat, moving towards Cermak. They were also making a mess, I guess, in the candy aisle, and they were kicked out, and that's when they started getting really aggressive. They're by Subway now.

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1: Jessica, the caller said she'd like the shortest one, just asked if he was the most aggressive.
0: Yeah,

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1: Right.
0: 4623 West Beloit Road. Dan Braun is their neighbor. He is screaming and banging next door. They're concerned for him.
1: Copy.
0: Caller is to the west of him.

0: 18, just go off sight of them.
1: 10-4, west going south.
0: Last seen by the subway.
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0: 18 patients new, their description for the shorter ones.
1: The description I got for the shorter one was a black male juvenile, 12 years approximately, wearing a graphic black hoodie with like a hat that was black and gray. He was the shorter of the four kids.

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1: Okay. I'll swing back there one more time, but when I drove past, there was literally nothing going on, but I'll swing past again.
0: 10-4.

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1: We stop with a male pedestrian 731 King is walking circles in the middle of the intersection in traffic.
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0: 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He's okay. I'll leave 10-8-18.
1: Sir. Go ahead.
2: Squad 6-7, portable 132, fire rifle, kit 3.
1: Sir, good morning.
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0: Bridgerton.
1: Good.
0: 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I'm just clear. AT.
1: Yeah,

0: Just Metro Squad, it's Reckless Driver. I'm Paul Wheaton, lap him. It's going to be a male white wearing all black, blonde hair, riding their e-bike against traffic in the northbound lanes. Last seen 4 minutes ago.
1: 336, yeah.
0: Tough run.

0: 23.
1: Sir. Dispatch squads, reckless vehicle, 3100 block 108, 3100 block 108. Traveling southbound, a male wearing all black on an e-bike, weaving throughout traffic.

0: 336. You can probably 22 there. The caller thought it was out of the city.
1: 10-4, 10-8.